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0: 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Tonight, mostly clear with a low around 61. A slight chance of showers and thunderstorms is possible later tonight. Looking ahead to Saturday, sunny skies with a high near 90. Saturday night brings a slight chance of showers and thunderstorms with a low around 62. Currently, it's 87 and clear. I'm Bill Banks on Bear Country.
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2: 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Tonight, mostly clear with a low around 61. A slight chance of showers and thunderstorms is possible later tonight. Saturday brings sunny skies with a high near 90. Saturday night features a slight chance of showers and thunderstorms with a low around 62. Currently, it's 86 and clear. I'm Bill Banks on Bear Country.
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He was a millionaire. He left his fortune to

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0: Weather Flash. I'm Maddie Marks on 1450 104.5 Bear Country. Tonight, mostly clear with a low around 61. Tomorrow, sunny skies will dominate with a high near 90. Later Saturday night, there's a slight chance of showers and thunderstorms, partly cloudy with a low around 62. Looking ahead to Sunday, sunny conditions are on the way with a high near 91. Currently, it's 83 and mainly clear. I'm Maddie Marks on Bear Country.
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Cash. I'm Maddie Marks on 1450 104.5 Bear Country. Tonight, mostly clear with a low around 61. Looking ahead to Saturday, sunny skies are on the way with a high near 90. Later Saturday night, there's a slight chance of showers and thunderstorms, partly cloudy with a low around 62. Currently, it's 81 and overcast. I'm Maddie Marks on Bear Country.

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0: your weather flash. I'm Maddie Marks on 1450 104.5 Bear Country. Tonight, mostly clear with a low around 61. Tomorrow, sunny skies with a high near 90. Later Saturday night, a slight chance of showers and thunderstorms with partly cloudy skies and a low around 62. Looking ahead to Sunday, sunny conditions are on the way with a high near 91. Currently, it's 77 and mainly clear. I'm Maddie Marks on Bear Country.
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0: With your weather flash, I'm Maddie Marks on 1450 104.5 Bear Country. Tonight, mostly clear with a low around 61. Looking ahead to Saturday, sunny skies are on the way with a high near 90. Later Saturday night, there's a slight chance of showers and thunderstorms, partly cloudy with a low around 62. Currently, it's 75 and clear. I'm Maddie Marks on Bear Country.
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your weather flash. I'm Maddie Marks on 1450 104.5 Bear Country. Tonight, mostly clear with a low around 61. Tomorrow, sunny skies will dominate with a high near 90. Later Saturday night, there's a slight chance of showers and thunderstorms. Partly cloudy with a low around 62. Looking ahead to Sunday, sunny conditions are on the way with a high near 91. Currently, it's 73 and clear. I'm Maddie Marks on Bear Country.

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0: 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Tonight, mostly clear with a low around 61. Saturday brings sunny skies with a high near 90. Later tonight, there's a slight chance of showers and thunderstorms. Partly cloudy with a low around 62. Looking ahead to Sunday, sunny conditions with a high near 91. Currently, it's 72 and clear. I'm Jeff Erickson on 1450 104.5 Bear Country.
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2: I'm fine. It's just down the road. I've done it before. We've heard every excuse. Here's the truth. None of them work. Not in court. And none of them bring back what you lose. Don't make excuses. Make arrangements. Union County DWI Prevention Program. Because no excuse is worth it.
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1: 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Tonight, clear with a low around 61. Saturday brings sunny skies with a high near 90. Later tonight, mostly clear with a low around 62. Looking ahead to Sunday, it will be sunny again with a high near 91. Currently, it's 70 and clear. I'm Jeff Erickson on 1450 104.5 Bear Country.
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0: incredible voice of a teenager. Early Scotty McCreery here on Crook and Chase. Well, his new album, 15, takes us further into his journey with many of his hits and classics that shaped his sound, like some Conway Twitty and Kris Kristofferson. Plus, he's got a new song on there, too.
1: Yeah, and we'll cover some of that ground with more conversation and more of those Scotty hits. Plus, how he pulled off one of the biggest comebacks in country music history. More of the Crook and Chase Countdown on the way.
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7: With your weather flash, I'm Roger Davis, 1450 and 104.5, Bear Country. This morning, sunny with a high near 90. Tonight, mostly clear with a low around 62. As we look to Sunday, sunny with a high near 91. Sunday night brings mostly clear skies with a low around 63. Currently, it's 68 and clear. I'm Roger Davis, Bear Country.
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0: behind the tunes. 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
3: This is the Crooked Chase Countdown with the top hits for the week in country music. Rising star Graylin James makes the list with a story about the worst day of his life. It's become his breakthrough hit, Up a Space to 25, Water at a Wedding.

0: Easy to Love, Dustin Lynch at number 24 here on the Crook and Chase Countdown. Now, back to our spotlight of Scotty McCreery and his stellar 15-year career.
1: At one time, there was a big bump in the road for him, so let's go back to 2016, 5 years after he won American Idol. At that time, Scotty was putting the finishing touches on a new album. He was in Los Angeles mentoring contestants on American Idol. It would seem he's at the top of the world, top of his game, but even with all that going on, his record label at the time, one of the biggest in country music, notified him they were dropping him from their roster because, well, his songs were not clicking at radio.
0: Yeah, now look, this could have been career-ending for Scotty, but he took charge and engineered one of the biggest comebacks in country music history. You did something else that was very gutsy. You released 5 More Minutes without a record label. You just put it out there and let it carry you wherever it was going to, and it took you to some great places.
2: Yeah, it did. You know, for me, it's widely known that in Nashville you don't really get that second chance or second life too often when you get dealt, you know, really a fatal blow, you know, getting released from the biggest label in Nashville. But I knew if I was going to bet my career on any song, I was going to bet it on 5 More Minutes because of the response I got every night. I mean, it was a standing ovation every night we got for that song, so and still do. So we put it out there by ourselves and trusted it and had some friends out at radio that played it even though we didn't have a label, and it was just like earlier, a snowball effect, and just got bigger and bigger.
1: Well, we know how you feel about it. Wonder how Grandpa would be feeling about all this. I'm guessing you guys had some family discussion. Wonder what he'd think about this.
2: Oh, he'd be excited. He was one of my biggest fans, so he was so supportive and loved hearing me sing, and he loved hearing me sing Johnny Cash. That was he loved hearing me sing that. So
1: which song?
2: I think the first song, Johnny song, he heard me sing was Folsom Prison, and I'd sang some like pop stuff before that, and he was like, that didn't sound too good. And then I sang Johnny. I was like, that's what you need to sing. So
1: I hear that train coming.
2: Absolutely. Absolutely. Yeah.

0: to say that Scotty McCreery found his sound with that song, Five More Minutes. And obviously, that's one of his huge hits. We include it in his new Milestone Collection album, which is out this weekend. The album is called 15.
1: It really is terrific. And in this throwback conversation, just after Five More Minutes hit number one back in 2017, Scotty filled us in on all the ways that song has meaning for him, from family to his heroes. It must have been so gratifying to you, because the report is the day that you release this song, your hero, Randy Travis, is on social media loving it.
2: It was that was the coolest. We had a lot of reaction from different folks, which was blowing me away. But when he tweeted, I think he said something like, this is country music and storytelling at its best. And, that blew me away. It's pretty cool. He was North Carolina country royalty for us. We wrote this 2 weeks after we lost Granddaddy Bill. And, I was talking to Monty and Frank, the guys I wrote the song with, just about all the good times we had, and, you know, growing up, going to Pinehurst to play golf with him, and the swimming pool he had in the backyard, and up until he was like 85, was jumping out there, diving in the pool, swimming around. I mean, he was just a cool guy. So we were chatting about it, and Monty was the one that said, yeah, it's almost like, you know, you wish you just had five more minutes with the guy. And we just kind of went from there.
1: Is the song healing for you? Does it help you deal with his passing?
2: Yes, it does. You know, I think more than anything, like I said, it just kind of brings me back to the good times with him. First time I sang it live, it was not to a public audience, more like some private radio folks. It was in Pinehurst, North Carolina. We took him down to play some golf, and my grandma happened to be in the crowd that night. I couldn't even get through the third verse. It was still, I guess, that fresh and that real. And she didn't even know what the verse was about until like a few months ago, because she was like, I couldn't even hear what you were singing the first time you sang it. But she really loves it, and it's cool to see that.
0: Hey, you heard Scotty mention about Randy Travis being country music royalty. Well, it just so happens Scotty's not the only guy with new music out this weekend. Randy Travis is releasing the first song, which will be part of an upcoming album, and this is not AI generated.
1: Now, this is the coolest thing. A whole deck of unreleased original recordings of Randy Travis was recently discovered. Now, these tapes have been locked up in a vault, so his producer is unlocking everything, dusting it off for an upcoming album of all new Randy Travis songs. This is first out of the gate. Fish on, the voice of Randy Travis.

0: summertime kick for you there. Fish On, that is new music from Randy Travis. You heard me right. New music from Randy Travis, not AI generated, just his pure voice on a recording prior to his health challenges, which occurred back in 2013. So it was recorded prior to that and released for the very first time. It's about time they release those things, Lorianne.
1: I love hearing it. And so does Randy. He smiles so big when he hears his voice.
0: Yes,
1: and of course, one of Randy's biggest fans, we all know, Scotty McCreery, is in our spotlight today celebrating 15 years of hits. Coming up after the break, the song that opened a new life chapter for Scotty.
2: Luckily, she said yes, or the song probably wouldn't have made the record.
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1: 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Brantley Gilbert is back with a confessional collection of songs called Sins of the Father.
0: And 19-year-old Lakeland Lemmings has her own story to tell in her debut album. Don't miss it this weekend on Crook and Chase.
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0: drink as you're drunk. Riley Green moving up two spaces to 23 on the countdown. Riley has such a great sense of humor. That's why I was giggling there a little bit. Be sure to check out the music video for that song. It'll make you wonder how he survived it, really.
1: Oh, my gosh. In the video, Riley loses a boot at the bar for an entirely different reason than John Party here, who is just struggling to get those boots off fast.

0: Off John Party number 22 here on Crook and Chase. Now to an unbelievable love story. When Scotty McCreary got married back in 2018, it wasn't just to his high school sweetheart. Oh no, it goes back further than that. They met in kindergarten, and at age 5, Gabby wrote in her diary, Mrs. Gabby McCreary, and surrounded it with little hearts.
1: Well, she had a plan, didn't she?
0: Yep.
1: Well, as we highlight his 15-year career this weekend, with the release of his milestone album called 15, this song defined a new chapter in life and music for Scotty and Gabby. The song, This Is It. Well, you wrote that about proposing to her?
2: I did.
1: Was it before you proposed?
2: It was. I wrote this 2 weeks before we got engaged, and I hadn't told anybody, but I sat down, and I was in Nashville at Frank's house, my producer, and writing with him and Aaron S. Heiss, and I said, guys, I really haven't told anybody, but I'm planning on proposing in 2 weeks, and I had it all mapped out where I was going to do it, the time of day. I had her family, her sister flying in from Oklahoma, and our family's driving up to meet us, and I think that's kind of how it tipped Gabby off that I was going to propose, because I don't plan anything like that. So she was like, well, why the heck do you have this whole weekend planned now? I said, I just figured it'd be fun, but really, and it all went to plan. Everything that we wrote in the song 2 weeks prior happened, and luckily she said yes, or the song probably wouldn't have made the record, or we would have had to rewrite it a little bit, but it's song is. Yes.
1: When you think about it, I don't know if I'm ready.
2: That's why I proposed next to a cliff.

0: Keys dance to that song yet?
1: Nope.
0: It's kind of confusing. Phone, keys, wallet, advancing two spaces to 21. Lainey Wilson featuring John Mayer on guitar.
1: All right, friends, it's that time. A lot of parents are preparing to send their kids off into the real world of college and independence over the next month. I'd like to have destroyed Karen and me when Rachel went away to college. So with that in mind, Dylan Scott may have just the song to bring some calm and understanding to parents during this time of mixed emotions.
0: Oh, Charlie, I know. It's just tough to let go. And Dylan Scott is sending out a prayerful letter expressing all that emotion. This is Dear Big City.

0: not be the total cure for kids going away to college, but hey, we're thinking about you. That's Dear Big City, brand new music from Dilla Scott on Crook and Chase.
1: Time for a little break here. Stay with us for some fun. With the resurgence of a Southern welcome sign that is all the craze now, we are quacking up about it. Another hint there. Plus, the new song from rising star Harper Grace. It is a beautiful slow jam. We can't wait for you to hear it right after this.
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0: Shannon Shea up another Space 220 with Say So. And Charlie Chase is about to have his say. A crazy trend from the 1980s has made a comeback, and Charlie Chase is on the case.
1: Lorianne, it's another delightful distraction to take us away from the real world, okay? And that's the resurgence of the porch goose. What? Yeah, this is something that was a trend, as you mentioned, back in the 80s, especially in the Midwest. It's a 23-inch tall goose made of plastic, metal, or whatever. It's placed somewhere near the front door of your property, or kind of a welcome mat to your turf, right? Why am I on the case? Well, see, one of the fun things about the goose is that you can put various costumes on them, and, you know, to recognize holidays, or in the case of country music stars, you can show your fandom with that. A few examples. There's Reba Hawkentire. Carrie Underwing. The people are dressing these geese up like that, okay? There's Tim Magoose, Dirk's Bentwing, Shagoosey, and of course, somebody had to do this, the Golly Dolly Goose, complete with, shall we say, some extra feathers in certain areas. So grab a porch goose and have your neighbors wondering about you right away.
0: Okay, this gave me an idea.
1: What?
0: I have an idea, Charlie.
1: Okay.
0: I am going to do Goose Brooks with that microphone strapped around his head and up to its beak and wearing a cowboy hat.
1: All right.
0: And maybe a long neck bottle.
1: I like it, girl. I like it. Long!

0: south of Sanity. I think we're close. Zach Top remaining at number 19 on the Crook and Chase Countdown.
1: Okay, I'm going to flip this, Charlie. From Love Gone Wrong, I'm taking it back to First Love.
0: Okay.
1: Now, there are a couple of classics on that subject. Strawberry Wine by Dina Carter, we love it. Watermelon Moonshine from Lainey Wilson, love it. Well, Curb recording artist Harper Grace has her own take on Falling in Love. It's just a beautiful new song, and I chose it for my Lorianne Slow Jam of the Week. It's Harper Grace, Underneath the Harvest Moon.

0: Slow Jam Underneath the Harvest Moon, the new song from Harper Grace.
1: 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That's headed your way. We're going to fill you in. And another great memory with Scotty McCreery as he turns global superstar.
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13: With your weather flash, I'm Roger Davis, 1450 and 104.5 Bear Country. This morning, sunny with a high near 90. Tonight, mostly clear with a low around 62. Sunday brings sunny skies with a high near 91. Sunday night will be mostly clear with a low around 63. On Monday, sunny weather continues with a high near 96. Currently, it's 74 and clear. I'm Roger Davis, Bear Country.
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1: Zach John King is currently making appearances on Morgan Wallen's stadium tour, and he's appearing at number 18 on the countdown, up two spaces with Get to Drinkin'.

2024 was the year for I'm Gonna Love You. Cody Johnson and Carrie Underwood here on Crook and Chase. Now, both Cody and Carrie were part of Alan Jackson's final concert in Nashville at the end of last month, and their performances were captured for a live album due out December 31st, featuring tracks from the various performers that were on stage that night, paying tribute.

0: tribute to Alan and all his great songs. I mean, it was star-packed. And just so you know, you can pre-order online.
1: Hey, and the entire concert was filmed and will air on NBC later this year, so we can all relive it again, or you can see it for the first time. And this guy was also part of that big night. He's up next on the countdown at 17. Luke Bryan, Country, and She Knows It.

0: country, and she knows it. That is Luke Bryan at number 17. And my friends, time is really flying. Do you realize Luke has been on American Idol as a judge since 2018? Oh, he settled right in. Idol, of course, is the show that first introduced us to a teenage Scotty McCreery. So we have literally watched Scotty grow up and shared his evolution through his music. Now, this weekend, Scotty marks 15 years in music with a new collection of his hits mixed with some classics. Now, the album is called 15, and on it, he includes his hits, and of course, he loves to sing like Conway Twitty's Hello, Darling. He's got that on there, and he's included a new song as well.
1: Yes, he has, and you know, if you look, Charlie, at Scotty's string of number one hits, it's almost like reading his diary. For example, in 2021, Scotty was really breaking out as a global star and touring overseas, all of that razzmatazz. Well, that experience gave him a whole new perspective on life. Scotty McCreery, you have another big hit on your hands with You Time. In the song, you talk about traveling from shore to shore and really all around the world chasing your dreams. And I'm interested to know, how has traveling the world, as you've been blessed to do, how has that shaped the man that you've grown up to be?
2: I think in a tremendous way, and I was fortunate as a kid, you know, my dad traveled for work a lot, and he would bring us along as well, so I got to see parts of the world at a young age, and luckily continue to be able to do that. And I think just seeing different cultures and seeing different ways of life and things other folks are going through and how they go about everyday business, you know, we can get so caught up in our own, you know, little bubble, you know, and thinking the world revolves around us and all that stuff. It's like, man, there's so much more going on out there.

0: one of the number one hits on his new album out this weekend titled 15. That is Scotty McCreery. And next hour, the hit song that brought Scotty closer to one celebrity and how it left him tongue-tied.
1: Plus, we have new songs from Tucker Wedmore and Luke Combs and an important personal update straight from Justin Moore. All coming up on the Crook and Chase Countdown.
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0: you know, those guys carry some extra street cred. Hardy, Tim McGraw, Eric Church, Morgan Wallen at 16 on the countdown with MacArthur. Hey, another guy who has become a household name over the past year, Tucker Wetmore.
1: Well, I'm going to call him award-winning Tucker Wetmore. He's got the trophies going on already. Looks like he's going to keep on skyrocketing with songs like this. Brand new from Tucker Wetmore. Who told you that?

0: is Laura and Elena, Chase Matthew, advancing three spaces to number 15. Now, you may recall, Laura and Elena was in the final two of season 10 of American Idol with Scotty McCreery. That was back in 2011.
1: Yeah, and do you remember, Charlie, a highlight of that season was Scotty taking a camera crew to North Carolina for his homecoming concert? Now, since Scotty had won his slot on Idol auditioning with the song Your Man, well, the man who originally sang it, Josh Turner, walked on stage that day to surprise Scotty and to sing it with him. Scotty was so overwhelmed, he fell to his knees on stage.
0: Hey, what a thrill for him. One he's never forgotten. So when Scotty McCreery put together this album commemorating his 15 years in country music, well, he called on Josh to join him once again to record the song together. Now, we've got that track for you. And listen closely to the end, okay? The two of them have some fun flashing back to singing that song together for the first time. It's called Your Man. Scotty McCreery and Josh Turner, full circle on

0: saw on TV all those years ago?
1: Man, I was so nervous.
0: I know you were nervous.
1: I don't even know what I was saying.
0: But there's only one door in the bedroom, bro.
1: Just one door.
0: Just one door.
1: That's right. Have you figured that out? We got it right now.
2: Talk it out.
3: Yeah, they figured it out. American Idol Scotty McCreery paying tribute to his idol, Josh Turner. Both of them together on the classic Your Man. Co-written, by the way, by Chris Stapleton. A very cool full circle moment for all of them. And you know, Charlie, it was Josh Turner who inducted Scotty into the Grand Ole Opry a couple of years ago, along with a surprise appearance by Randy Travis. So forever a meaningful connection for those Carolina boys.
2: Indeed. Hey, coming up after the break, forget the porch goose, all right? Carly Pierce knows how to properly welcome guests for some porch sitting and sipping.
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0: singing about Boston. That is Stella Lefty, continuing to climb the chart up a spot to number 14. And now, brace yourself for the new song from Luke Combs. One critic calls it sensual and steamy with funky instrumentation.
1: I like the way you say that, Charlie.
2: Wow.
1: Okay, so this song is all about that love that may not be the best thing for you, but there's just no denying it. You can't help it. From his album titled The Way I Am, this is Rethink Some Things. Luke Combs, brand new on Crook and Chase.

0: The song is Kid Myself. John Morgan moving up a spot to 13 here on the Crooked Chase Countdown. And Lorianne has some big news out of our Nashville Nation this week.
1: I do. May I shout it from the rooftops, Charlie, here on Music Row? I had the thrill of being involved in a small way, but still being involved in a documentary showcasing the outstanding career of British superstar, music producer, musician, and manager, Peter Asher. This man, well, he worked in Nashville a lot too. He worked with the Beatles, and he helmed the careers of Garth's fave guy, James Taylor, and also Trisha's favorite singer, Linda Ronstadt. Now, this documentary is titled Peter Asher, Everywhere Man, and it's showing in select theaters all across the country right now. So if you like peeking behind the curtain to see how hit music is made, I know you do, Charlie, then everybody is going to want to see this. Now, one of the big hits Peter Asher produced for Linda Ronstadt was the 70s classic Silver Threads and Golden Needles.
2: Oh, yeah.
1: Well, years later, Dolly performed a famous version of that with Linda and also Emmylou Harris. Take a listen.

0: song is just part of the extraordinary life of superstar producer Peter Asher. His documentary, Peter Asher, Everywhere Man, is playing in select theaters right now.
1: And Lorianne, we can say carrying on the torch, Megan Maroney has a pretty impressive producer behind her, and that is Christian Bush. Christian has guided her to becoming one of the most played female artists in country music. Megan's fourth number one hit, Ease, is back to number 12 this week, a song inspiring legions of young girls. It's been a great hit for her. This is Beautiful Things.

0: Only number one today at number 12, Beautiful Things. That is Megan Maroney. And Charles, did you know that Megan and I have something in common?
1: Really?
0: Something beautiful.
1: Oh.
0: Yeah, our favorite wine is a Cabernet from Napa Valley known as The Prisoner.
1: Oh, the what?
0: The Prisoner.
1: Okay.
0: Now, she keeps the bottle backstage on tour and also on her bus to unwind after the concert.
1: Oh.
0: And I'll describe the taste, the flavor as bold and smooth, just like Megan and I are.
1: Oh, you're smooth and
0: yeah.
1: All right. Well, okay. Well, same can be said for Carly Pierce, who has quite the wine collection, thanks to fans gifting her bottles to celebrate her successes. So she's up for a social wine gathering just about any time. When is it 5 o'clock in your world? And by the way, I love the shirt that you put together. Wine, right, wine, workout, wine.
2: Can you tell I like wine?
1: I see an emphasis there somewhere,
2: yeah,
1: yes.
2: Yeah, you know, I really like wine.
0: I do too.
2: Right.
0: Oh, yeah.
2: It depends where I am and what I'm doing for the day. Sometimes 5 o'clock starts at, I've done it as early as noon.
1: Really?
2: I will drink red wine when it's 100 degrees outside, or there's no limit on or, you know, I don't have to have a time of year to drink wine.
0: What do we love about wine? See, what I love about wine is that it's complex and you never know what to expect. And even the same bottle kind of opens up and becomes different over like 10, 15, 20 or 30 minutes.
2: Yeah. When I first tried wine, my mom loves wine. I thought it was disgusting. When I first turned 21, I was like, this is nasty. And just the older I've gotten, the more I've just been able to appreciate. And I started with Pinot Noir, and now I love Cabernet. And I just, there's something, I don't know, I feel so zen. That's my zen. Just stick a yoga drinking wine with me next. I love winding down with wine, and I think it's just so classy, and you never know what you're going to get, like you said, and one bottle could taste different from an exact bottle that you buy in the store, and you never know.
1: Bottle of wine and goat yoga, you're good to go,
2: aren't
1: you?
2: There we go, right there.
0: We need to create wine yoga.
2: I would do that right now.

0: song Crick and Chase. And hey, we are coming up on a quick break, but we'll be right back with the hit song that brought Scotty McCreery closer to the one celebrity who gets him all tongue-tied.
1: Every time I just stumble over my words, it just kind of gets me.
2: Hey everybody, Crook and Chase here. We didn't just promise a first-class country music cruise. 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You were either there or you're getting on board next time. Well, next time is here, and the bar is set. Don't miss the second sailing, March 2027.
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7: With your weather flash, I'm Roger Davis, 1450 and 104.5, Bear Country. This morning, sunny with a high near 90 degrees. Tonight, mostly clear with a low around 62. Looking ahead to Sunday, sunny with a high near 91. Sunday night, mostly clear with a low around 63. On Monday, sunny skies with a high climbing to 96. Currently, it's 79 and clear today. I'm Roger Davis.

0: show, and we've got a great show for you. We've got Augie Myers, Daryl Perry, Radney Foster, Miranda Lambert, the Derailers, Billy Joe, Jake Worthington, Aaron Watson, and a whole bunch more great Texas country and red dirt music. So be sure to join us right here this week for the CD Tex Radio Show. I guarantee you, you'll be glad you did.
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4: Hey, gang, Charlie Lorien here on the countdown. Good to hear that our longtime friend Justin Moore is back on tour with Riley Green after a personal break. Now, Justin had taken some time off from the road suddenly last month, right? And he's now sharing that he got some treatment for his drinking problem.
5: Yeah, and on stage last week, Justin confessed to all of that. He told the crowd he was proud to be sober for 31 days at that time, but that he's still going to sing his hit songs, including drinking songs. And then he did just that. Justin lit into this one with the crowd singing right along.

0: Mark and Chase, newly sober and with a new perspective on why we drink.
1: And picking yourself back up is just what George Burge and Luke Bryan are singing about. Ride, Ride, Ride is next on the countdown, up two spaces to number 11.

0: and Lou Bryan letting it go right there with Ride, Ride, Ride, in at number 11 here on the Crook and Chase Countdown. And what a ride the past 15 years have been for Scotty McCreery. He's in our spotlight today. Along the way, this guy has gotten to meet some of his all-time favorite stars like Randy Travis, Josh Turner, Garth, and he did a lot of cheesing for a photo, and who wouldn't, with Dolly Parton.
1: I have never seen Scotty smile that big since then. Before or after, and I can see why. But listen, nothing may have gotten to him more than getting up close to George Strait, which basically left Scotty speechless.
2: George Strait, he was my first concert. He's a guy I've had the chance to talk with a couple times, and every time I just stumble over my words, it just kind of gets me.

0: Straight, otherwise known as Track 6 on Scotty McCreery's new album, which is out this weekend. It's called 15. Next hour, a new song from that collection and the role his young son plays in selecting songs. We'll be right back with more of the Crook and Chase Countdown.
1: Hey, good morning. You're heading to the airport, right?
2: Yep, thanks for checking. I like the car. How long have you been a rideshare driver?
1: About 3 years now, but I really enjoy it.
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0: two spaces to number 9. I knew it. I knew you. That is Taylor Swift. Did I get that right?
1: You got it.
0: Thank you. And since this is Christmas in July, no surprise, Toy Story 5 characters will be a hot gift for the kiddos this year. And, you know, keep some other gifts in mind, like some new albums. And we're going to be previewing a lot of those here on Crook and Chase.
1: Yes, we are. As a matter of fact, the one I'm really hooked on right now, the debut self-titled project from Lakeland Lemmings. Also, the new album from Brantley Gilbert, Sins of the Father. That is also outstanding. And Brantley is inviting you to the celebration. It's a free concert and Nitro Circus, Friday, July 24th, 5 p.m. It all begins at the Nashville Fairgrounds Speedway. This is free for everybody to attend, but you do need to grab your free passes online.
0: Now, that's a Christmas in July gift right there, and the way to launch an album, my goodness. All right, moving right along, another two-space climb for Kane Brown. He's at number 8 with Woman.

0: Brooke and Chase Countdown number 8 with Woman. And coming up after a short break, Luke Combs continues to make country music history. And Scotty McCreery reveals his secret weapon, his toddler son Avery, who has a special way of giving daddy's music a stamp of approval.
1: He starts conducting and then starts dancing.
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0: 575-643-5647. Hey gang, it's Lori and a Charlie. Ready to highlight new music this weekend on the Crook and Chase Countdown. Brantley Gilbert is back with a confessional collection of songs called Sins of the Father.
7: And 19-year-old Lakeland Lemmings has her own story to tell in her debut album. Don't miss it this weekend on Crook and Chase.
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7: Josh Ross remains in the top 10 at number 7 with his former number 1. This is Hate How You Look.

0: Zimmerman up three spaces to number six with Chevy Silverado, which leads into the fact that no matter what Scotty McCreary's driving, his young son Avery is quite the backseat driver. It seems to be his music review time, my friends, and boy, does he have a distinct way of letting Scotty know about his favorite picks.
1: He does, and Scotty listens. In fact, Avery has successfully chosen some of the tracks included on Scotty's new album that's out this weekend, titled 15. So here's how that process works and why Avery is such a trusted consultant as he nears the ripe old age of four. So at what point does Avery get a little baby guitar to try to
2: He's got like the electronic guitar. He might have a little ukulele upstairs.
1: Already?
2: Oh, man, he loves music. He's a musical baby, which thrills my soul. But he'll be, and he loves daddy's music too, which is amazing. But he'll be in the car, and if he's losing his mind or screaming, you know, he'll, if you play Fall of Summer or Cabin of Solo, those are his two songs. You can play on the record, and he'll listen to like the first verse of the other songs, and then he'll go, no. And then you play the next song, no. But then when Cabin of Solo or Fall of Summer starts, he starts conducting and starts dancing. And
3: he's going to be a label president.
2: Oh, God, I hope not, but you know.

0: alive. And you know, this guy, Luke, continues to live up to being one of Time Magazine's 100 most influential people of 2026. He's been setting attendance records this summer, all summer long. In fact, he's playing a doubleheader at Slane Castle in Ireland this weekend. Mm. Their first country music concert ever. So that's pretty cool.
1: Indeed. Hey, Scotty McCreery is going to join us again after the break with a new song from his 15-year collection. And he'll share a memory of some of his first performances and the grief brought on from his buddies.
2: They like to get on your skin. That's why they're my guys.
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10: 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This afternoon, sunny with a high near 90. Tonight, mostly clear with a low around 62. Sunday brings sunny skies with a high near 91. Sunday night will be mostly clear with a low around 63. On Monday, sunny conditions with a high near 96. Currently, it's 82 and clear. I'm Sarah Silver on Bear Country.
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0: This is the Crook and Chase Countdown. We are up to number 4 with Ella Langley and Morgan Wallen. They remain in that slot again this week with I Can't Love You Anymore.

0: It's bound for the countdown. It's new. It's now, right here on Crook and Chase.
1: Born in Boston, raised in Raleigh, North Carolina, singer-songwriter Kevin Powers is new on the scene, a protege of Shaboozey. This collaboration features both of them, showcasing his southern pop vibe, Kevin Powers featuring Shaboozey.

0: Move On is the name of the song that is bound for the countdown. That is Kevin Powers with Shaboozey. And since Kevin is new to our show, here's a little bit about him. Kevin is the first artist signed to Shaboozey's own record label. As Lorianne mentioned, he's from North Carolina, loves to mix country, pop, and hip-hop. He's also a co-writer on Shaboozey and Jelly Roll's award-winning song, Amen.
1: Listen, he is a talented guy, and as Kevin Powers gets ready to enter the chart for the first time, Morgan Wallen is just dominating the whole dang chart at number 3, Don't We, on Cricket.

0: remains at number three with Don't We. So Charlie and I have had an amazing time today reflecting on the 15-year career of Scotty McCreery and our conversations with him over the years as he releases his new hits collection titled 15. Now, that includes a new song Scotty wrote that describes exactly where he is right now in life and what he feels.
1: But before we get to that song, we went back to where it all started for Scotty McCreery in North Carolina, a young kid who wanted to be Elvis, and he took a lot of ribbon for it, and there was no denying his talent and confidence from the start. When did you start writing songs, by the way?
2: Oh my goodness, I remember when I was younger writing, I wrote a song called Can't Handle This Cowboy when I was in maybe middle school or something, and played it at a pool party, and this girl had broke my heart, and it was, her friends didn't like that I sang it in public, and it became like the Civil War, the girls against guys at school. It was crazy.
1: Oh, I love this.
2: So, I mean, I've always been writing. I thought I knew something until I moved to town.
1: Okay, so obviously you're writing about girls.
2: Sure.
1: You know, and bars. No. You're just writing about girls and things. Did you ever get any grief from your buddies in school, not only in high school, but college as well, on some of the topics that you were touching upon?
2: Sometimes, yeah. You know, they'd hear a song, especially if it's, you know, it comes on the radio. That's when they really... I think it's pretty cool, you know, but they'll always razz you a little bit.
1: They're trying to get to you.
2: Yeah, they like to get under your skin. That's why they're my guys, so it's fun. But I remember I did a Bye Bye Birdie. I did that play in high school, and I was Conrad Birdie. Mainly, I just tried out because it was like Elvis, and I just wanted to act like Elvis. But I remember I was playing ball at the same time, and, man, I'd get back to practice after play practice. All the guys on the team be just joking this, and coaches are even joking. I said, hey, you know, I love doing it, so it's all good.
1: Wait a minute, the coaches are... joking with you. I love that.
2: At one point, my coach even said, he said, what's next, Conrad Birdie, American Idol? I said, well, you never know. And that was way before I had ever even thought about trying out.
0: Hey, it was just meant to be. And Scotty McCreery has written a great new song about all the good times and the challenging times and why he's grateful for all of it. This is Been a Good Run. It's new from his album 15 on Crook and Chase.

0: run. Scotty McCreery on Crook and Chase. Again, check out his new album, 15, covering his 15 years of music, along with some great extras.
1: All right, we are just moments away from our new number one song for the week. We'll be right back with that.
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0: Well, hello and welcome to American Country Countdown. 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I'm Ryan Fox, your host from the ACC O'Reilly Auto Parts Studio. And this weekend, we bring you the biggest hits and the biggest stars, including what could be a return to the top spot for Jason Aldean's latest, Don't Tell On Me. Can Jason make it 2 weeks in a row atop ACC Mountain? We'll find out. Plus, Rascal Flatts' Joe Don Rooney is about to call us here in the next 15 minutes. So what do you say we line him up and count him down? Blake Shelton is not on the road this weekend, but next weekend he's heading to Wyoming for Cheyenne Frontier Days. It's going to be a great show. Blake, on your radio now with Let Him In Anyway, American Country Countdown.
2: Number.

Shelton hanging just inside the countdown this weekend at number 30. Let him in anyway on American Country Countdown. Ryan Fox. And if you're looking for a way to stay cool this summer, well, the BBC has revealed a way to do it on the cheap and not have those high energy prices. Here's what they suggest. Grab a large tub of ice and place it in front of a fan. They say the temperature will cool down as the air passes over the ice. Yeah, but does that mean the whole family has to stay huddled together all day long, sweating? Because that can get weird fast, right? Hudson Westbrook, Painted You Pretty, is on American Country Countdown. Number

Russell Dickerson, number 28 on American Country Countdown. It's Worth Your Wild. Brian Fox, at one third of Rascal Flatts is on the show with us this weekend. The one and only Judd Don Rooney. And really, when you think about the Flatts, you could say this is the 2.0 version of the band. So how'd they get that band back together? Joe Don will tell us after they sing the song that started it all, Praying for Daylight, American Country Countdown.

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1: The huge hit that started it all for Rascal Flatts back in the summer of 2000. Praying for Daylight on American Country Countdown. It's Ryan Fox hanging with one third of the Flatts this weekend on the show. One of our faves, Joe Don Rooney. Thanks for taking the time, man. Everyone has loved seeing you guys get back together, toured the country, selling out arenas everywhere. I just would like to know, who was the one in the group chat that was like, guys, we got to do this again. We got to get this thing back together.
2: You know, I think first off, Gary was out doing some of his own shows, which was great. And he was out there working hard. And really, it was Jay and I that talked to each other first. And one of our managers, Clarence Spaulding, he got on the phone with us and said, hey, we think through our Live Nation connections that you guys might be able to do some business. And this was summer of 2024.
1: Right.
2: You know, and I was sitting around just being a dad. I was basically retired and to an extent. And so they got with Gary's management and set up a call. And Jay, Gary, and I talked. And like, we caught right back up where we left off and decided to do it. And grateful to be back with my brothers. I mean, it's just been an amazing past year and a half. It really has.
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0: Waylon James, 27, on American Country Countdown. That is Water at a Wedding here with Ryan Fox. And speaking of water, our friend Jelly Roll is all about the electrolytes and hydration, as he explains here from a local basketball court.
1: Took a half a pack when I got up to start my hydration. Throw me another half a pack here, 3rd liter of water today. This will probably be my last electrolyte. I might finish this pack, and I might drink a full one after the show if I sweat really hard. I eat breakfast after this. I'm still fasting. Normally, I eat a banana before I work out, but I didn't even eat one today. My stomach's a little tight from all the travel. Rock and roll, baby.
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2: Number 20.

Jelly Roll at number 26 on American Country Countdown. That is Hands Up. I'm Ryan Fox. Did you know that if you're an opening act out on tour with a group or an artist, you get gifts from that headliner on the tour you go out on? Yeah, it's true. And not only that, sometimes there's some pranks, some tomfoolery that goes on backstage. Hold on, we're talking tour gifts and backstage pranks with Joe Don Rooney of Rascal Flatts. After one of the recipients of those pranks sings his former ACC number one, Darius Rucker. All right, American

0: former ACC number one from Darius Rucker on American Country Countdown. It's Ryan Fox. Having fun with our guests this weekend. What hurts the most was being so close. Rascal Flatts, Joe Don Rooney is our special guest on the show this weekend. Now, not only have you toured with Darius before, recently you had Lauren Elena and Chris Lane as your opening act. So when that tour was over, you guys graciously gave them some really cool tour gifts. A couple vehicles. You gave Lauren a Bronco. You gave Chris Lane a Mustang. But I'm curious to know who gave you guys, who gave Rascal Flatts your best tour gift when you were an opener back in the day?
1: Oh, man. We were pretty fortunate to play some pretty cool tours early on. Let's see. We went out with Jody Messina first in 2001, then Toby Keith 2002. And we went, Brooks and Dunn 03.
0: You went with Kenny one time, right?
1: Or 04 with Chesney. Yeah, that was a fun one. And every one of them were cool gifts. I remember we got like these like golf carts, I believe, of some sort. And we got a few of those, which was really sweet. And man, some of the stuff I forget. It's a little foggy. You're talking 22, 23 years ago. But we always got good tour gifts, and there were always good tour pranks, which was always the most fun, to be honest.
0: Okay, you got to tell me the best prank that you guys pulled.
1: We had Darius Rucker out with us in 2008, and we thought, for whatever reason, we said, we're going to get a goat and put it in his dressing room, okay, and it'll be hilarious. We thought it'd probably eat some of the catering and stuff like that, yes, and all the cheese plates and all that stuff.
0: Right.
1: And it turns out the damn thing ate all the furniture, and we had to pay for all the furniture. And so the joke was on us, you know? It's like, and Darius is like, said, of course you put a goat in here and eats everything. That's on you guys. I'm not paying anything.
0: Oh, my God. That's so amazing.
1: It was pretty fun. You've got Ryan Fox on
2: 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This afternoon, sunny with a high near 90. Tonight, mostly clear with a low around 62. Sunday brings sunny skies and a high near 91. Following that, Sunday night will be mostly clear with a low around 63. On Monday, sunny weather is on the way with a high near 96. Currently, it's 85 and clear. I'm Sarah Silver on Bear Country.
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Lane, along with Toby Keith, Think Is You Drunk, number 25 on American Country Countdown. It's Ryan Box, spell the hits and the stars, coast to coast and around the world. I'm going to debut a new song coming up from Brandon Lake and Cody Johnson. Quite the collab, our ACC New and Now track. And we'll hear from Kojo too after Dustin Lynch, Easy to Love, American Country Countdown.

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0: Johnson and Brandon Lake. When a Cowboy Prays, our ACC new and now track on American Country Countdown. And Ryan, and you may remember when Brandon hooked up with Jelly Roll for this big hit.
1: I'll bring my heart for heartfelt. It is well. Hallelujah.
0: It's Brandon Lake with Jelly Roll, Heartfelt Hallelujah. And it was only after Brandon sang When a Cowboy Prays solo on his social media that Cody first heard about it.
2: Well, first of all, Brandon broke the internet whenever he played it the first time, and I woke up the next day and everybody was like, did you see all these people hollering Cody Johnson, yeah, cut this song with, because I don't have social media, so my wife starts showing me all this, and then I get a call, it's like, hey, this is Brandon Lake. And I thought, I guess we're doing this song, like, yeah, the people have spoken, and a lot of times organically, like, we didn't know each other,
3: yeah,
2: and out of this song, not only did it help shape people's lives, it's helping him kind of segue into the country music realm, but you know, for me, it's like organic. It just happened. It wasn't planned. And so I love when things come together like that.
0: 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And that's this weekend's ACC New and Now, paid for by NHTSA. 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

come at an ACC Extra. That is Burn It Down on American Country Countdown. It's Ryan, and I'll admit it, I'm an Ella's fella. These are men who are full-on supporters and lovers of Ella Langley and her music. It's definitely a group growing more and more by the day, and some even have their own merch out there, like the NHL's Dallas Stars, all sporting their very own custom Ella's Fellas tees. And I'm proud to announce there are two very famous new members to our Ella's Fellas group. Well, Don will reveal them coming up in two songs after John Party, Boots Off.

0: you with their massive hit, Choosing Texas, an ACC Extra on American Country Countdown. It's Ryan, proud Ella's fella, member of the Ella's Fellas fan club. And there's more of us joining this club each and every day, including at the recent concert in Nashville, Thomas Rhett and Niall Horan.
1: We are Ella's Fellas up here on stage.
0: Not only did they proclaim their love of Ella Langley and her music, Niall and Thomas did their own version of Choosing Texas. Gotta love it. You can catch those two and their love for Ella Langley on the road together this weekend. Niall Horan, Thomas Rhett in Hershey, Pennsylvania, as the countdown rolls on.
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3: 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American Country Countdown. I'm your host, Ryan Fox, and this hour we dive back into our combo with Joe Don Rooney from Rascal Flatts. More from Joe Don in our exclusive one-on-one here in the next 15 minutes. Plus, are you a fan of Zach Top? You're going to want to stick around for a little something from him coming up soon, too. But first, back to the countdown, and Lainey Wilson and John Mayer own this spot up three notches this weekend with Bone Keys Wallet, American Country Countdown.
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is from Laney and John Mayer, Bone Keys Wallet, number 22 on American Country Countdown. Ryan Fox here, and the overall response from all the international visitors to North America for the World Cup has been awesome. However, there is a warning. In the U.S., the PSA is issuing a serious advisory to international World Cup visitors who are going home. Don't pack ranch dressing in your carry-on luggage. Apparently a big hit with folks who visited the USA, and some are wanting to bring it back to their country. The silver lining? Well, some airport gift shops are offering bottles of ranch, which get past security. Can't imagine how much that costs. Meanwhile, no cost from us for the latest from Megan Maroney. New and now, an ACC Next Track. It's Medicine, American Country Countdown. Hey.

0: Say so. Dan and Shay, 21 on American Country Countdown. And Ryan, you can catch the guys July 31st on ABC on the 2026 Good Morning America Summer Concert Series, sponsored by Norwegian Cruise Line. Takes place live from the GMA downtown New York studio. Rascal Flatts has played GMA quite a few times in the past, and Joe Don Rooney of the band is playing around with us after their former Flatts number one, Summer Nights, American Country Countdown.
1: It's summer!

0: Rascal Flatts from back in 2009. Summer Nights on American Country Countdown. And Ryan Fox with all the hits and the stars coast to coast and around the world. Joe Don Rooney of the Flatts hanging with us here this weekend. And Joe Don, you, Gary, and Jay are all dads. And I'm wondering, what's the most dad thing that you guys have talked about on the Flatts dad group chat?
1: There's always something funny. The 6-7 things played itself out. And dads try to keep up with that funny stuff, you know, so we can be, you know, understand what our kids are doing, our teenagers and stuff. And, you know, but it's like, it just changes. Every week there's something new now.
2: Yeah, yeah. Right? Like, are you hearing this at your house? Yeah, I'm hearing that too. Mm-hmm. Yeah. I know. Oh, my gosh.
1: It's
2: yeah.
1: It's ever changing. So if you know something new this week, let me know. I'll add it to our group chat.
2: We got to have each other's backs, Joe Don. We do.
1: Totally.
2: What's one thing that, okay, just between us, no one else will hear this. What's one thing after touring 25 years together that Gary or Jay do that drives you nuts still?
1: We just got the band back together, dude. You're trying to break us back up?
2: No.
1: Dang it. Well, Jay's a perfectionist, so anytime anybody makes a mistake on stage, he just whips his neck around at you and looks at you like, which is almost hilarious because it's like automatic.
2: Yes.
1: And that's one thing I wish he could be, just, you know, just kind of like let that go sometimes, but he can't. That's just Jay. Yep. Gary, I wish he wasn't so dang good. That guy, you know, he's the first singer I ever heard when I moved to Nashville.
2: Really?
1: And when I heard him in the club and Jay on stage singing with their little startup group they did before I even joined them. Mm-hmm. And I was like, this is the bar for lead singer? Are you kidding me? Like, I might want to pack up and go back to Oklahoma because this dude is unbelievable. And it just turned out that, you know, we ended up being in a band together. So it's pretty cool.
2: That's awesome, man.
1: I wish every now and then he just wasn't so dang good. Just sing bad just once, buddy.
2: Give everyone else a shot.
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0: and Chase Matthew, All My Exes, cracking the top 20 on American Country Countdown. And Ryan Fox, I want to take a moment and say thank you to all of you who took the time to enter our free flyaway to see Tim McGraw in West Palm Beach, Florida. Thanks to O'Reilly Auto Parts. We'll go through all the entries and draw for a winner very soon. And it could be you. Keep your eyes and ears open for that announcement. For now, it's Stephen Wilson Jr. just outside the countdown. And Gary, American Country Countdown.
1: Gary these days been lying in his bed, man.

ACC Extra. Gary from Stephen Wilson Jr. on American Country Countdown. I'm Ryan Fox. And what advice did Zach Tott get from a buddy, one of his current band members, that changed his career? Zach shares after checks in at number 19 on ACC with South of Sanity. Playing.

0: Checking in at number 19. It's South of Sanity on American Country Countdown. It's Ryan and Zach. Recently stopped by the Mostly Sports podcast, and what he did, he shared what advice he got from a buddy, one of his band members, that he says changed his life when he was starting out.
1: We were out playing a show, and he's like, man, why don't you just quit school? All you got to do is just go work construction nonstop for a year, and you can save up enough money to move to Nashville and then go play. And I was like, dang, you know what? That sounds like a pretty good idea. And I was like, instead of going into debt, you know, on this school and whatnot, I'll drop out and I'll go work construction. And so that's what I did. And then spring of 2018, got discovered by my producer, and that felt like finally there was a foot in the door. All I was doing was just posting Facebook videos at the time. So he found me off of one of them.
2: Just you and a guitar?
1: Yep. That was it.
3: 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This afternoon, mostly sunny with a high near 90. Tonight, mostly clear with a low around 62. Sunday brings sunny skies and a high near 91. Following that, Sunday night will be mostly clear with a low around 63. On Monday, sunny conditions are forecasted with a high near 96. Currently, it's 86 and mainly clear. I'm Sarah Silver on Bear Country.
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0: ABC Extra on American Country Countdown. It's Ryan Fox with the hits. Ashley, one of the standout voices in country music here in 2026. And also on that list, you'd have to put Ella Langley. And how is being in country music similar to living in a small town? Ella weighs in after Zach John King moves up one spot this weekend with Get to Drinkin', American Country Countdown.
1: Number 8.

0: ACC Extra. Warp for the Wind on American Country Countdown. It's Ryan. And growing up in a small town like Ella did, she knows everyone knows your business, including who you're dating. She explained to Theo Vaughn.
1: I mean, you've known all these people your whole life. You know they're, you know what they're driving. You know what their parents drive. I mean, you know how it is.
2: Yeah.
1: That's why I really, this town and this job is very similar to a small town. You get used to, like, I kind of look at the fame thing like that now, you know? Because when you're in a small town, like, I would hear about me all the time. I'm like, I did what? You know?
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0: Will your favorite song be number one? 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

Morgan Wallen and Tim McGraw. That's MacArthur up 1-17 on American Country Countdown. And Ryan Fox said 74% of bugs have at least one of these. What is the what? Find out at our ACC Inside America in two songs after Parker McCollum at a song sure to join our countdown very soon at ACC Sure Shot, Killing Me on American Country Countdown. One.

0: superstar celebrating a big birthday this weekend. He was born the year America turned 200. And now, on America's 250th, he is 50 years old. Happy birthday, Luke Bryan. It's Country and She Knows It, number 16 at American Country Countdown.
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0: It's Ryan. And earlier I teased that 74% of folks have at least one of these. Any ideas? 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And it's big business, too, with a collective balance of about $1.25 trillion. 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The average balance per cardholder is about $6,500. And while 43% of cardholders pay their statement in full every month, the total household reliance on credit is at an all-time high. The typical American holds an average of 3.7 active credit cards in their wallet as we speak. And credit cards account for approximately 31% of all U.S. retail transactions, according to the latest information just out. It's a lot of frequent flyer miles. And that's this weekend's ACC Inside America. 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
0: Recent birthday buddies Blake Shelton and Luke Bryan are both set to be on your radio this hour on American Country Countdown from our ACC O'Reilly Auto Parts studio. I'm Ryan Fox, plus more of our exclusive one-on-one with Joe Don Rooney of Rascal Flatts. Joe Don hops back on with us here in the next 15 minutes. And where are you listening to us this weekend? Hit me up and let me know at AmericanCountryCountdown.com. You can find me, too, on socials at Ryan Fox Now. Perhaps you're listening to ACC in Silva, North Carolina. That is where this guy is from. And this weekend, John Morgan is cracking the top 15 with Kid Myself, American Country Countdown.
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0: countdown. It's Ryan Fox, and just found some new research here into the dirtiest fruits and vegetables. Yeah, I know, but let's see if any of these are in your fridge or on your kitchen counter right now, okay? On the list, in the top seven, cherries, peaches, nectarines, grapes, strawberries, kale. At the top of the list of the dirtiest fruits and vegetables, that would be spinach. Yeah, I think I'm good there. I would say if you're going to eat one of these, make sure they are washed thoroughly first. And I'll take some grapes if you got some extras. I imagine this guy probably grows a couple of these on his farm down in Texas. In between making hit songs like this, a brand new tune from Cody Johnson, New and Now, an ACC Next track. 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
1: He's a ranch hand in a pinch, man. 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A cast iron skillet swinging lid flipper. 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

0: Rich and Luke Bryan, the number 14 song in the land. That is Ride, Ride, Ride on American Country Countdown. It's Ryan Fox. And as an artist, when you have a successful song, there's a pretty good chance you'll have that song in your set list at your concerts for the rest of your life. Rascal Flatts has quite a few of these. What are those songs they still look forward to performing after all these years? We ask our friend Joe Don Rooney that question. After one of the biggest hits of their career, Life is a Highway, an ACC Extra.
1: Life's like the road that you travel on. There's one day here and the next day gone. Sometimes you bend, sometimes you stand, sometimes you turn your back to the wind.

ago this summer, Life is a Highway, Rascal Flatts, at ACC Extra on American Country Countdown. It's Ryan Fox. We got one third of the Flatts here with this on the show this weekend. Joe Don Rooney. Joe Don, I know you've sang that song. You played that song thousands of times in the past 20 years. We love hearing it still on Cars, which also came out 20 years ago. And I'm not saying you guys are tired of doing that song, but what's maybe a song that you guys play every night? Your fans will be shocked to know that you never get tired of performing.

0: for sure. And I would say my wish. And they're really cool moments in the show. And to think, like, how many weddings were Broken Road has used. We've sang in some weddings on the same Broken Road throughout the years. And to think about My Wish and just what that means. You know, what's amazing is, like, now that I'm a little older, my son, Jagger, just turned 18. I have a daughter who's 15 going on 16 this September. Mm-hmm. Rocky and Devin is 11 going on 12. These songs came out in the 2000s, you know? And now these songs mean more to me than they ever had before. I wasn't going through this back then. Didn't know what it was like to be a dad with teenagers. And so it's really cool now these songs kind of hit me differently. And on stage some nights, man, we're doing My Wish. And I see people out there singing as loud as they can with tears in their eyes or singing about something that means something to them with their kids, I'm sure. And I get teared up, man. I get teared up, like, singing My Wish and just what the purpose of that song is and what the hope in that song is. And I mean, who doesn't love the kiddos and want the best for them? And so that song has taken on a whole new meaning for me. And a lot of our music has. Yeah. But those are two that I don't think will ever get tired of it.
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0: Stella Lefty and her breakout hit. That is Boston on American Country Countdown. I'm Ryan, and Stella is dating within the world of country music, with her boyfriend being none other than rising country star Vincent Mason. In fact, Stella has already written a song about her beau, and this is what she told Kelly Bannon of Apple Music about her relationship and the song she wrote about him.
1: Like, we understand each other's schedules. Like, everything is just easier because we're both doing it together. And to have a song together is, like, the most fun thing ever. I wrote it with my best friend, Grace. Well, I actually wrote it out here, but we had written two songs that day, and this was the second one that we did. And literally the minute it was done, I was like, this is my favorite song ever. And it was about Vincent, because this was, like, the week that everything was kind of, like, starting with him. And so it just made so much sense for him to do it. I was like, you have to be on this song. I refuse for you to say
2: yes.
1: No.
2: Was he flattered? Like, what did he think when he first heard it?
1: He was like, we've only been hanging out for 2 weeks. Like, why did you write this about me? Like, what's wrong with you? But I was like, I just know. Like, I'm just, like, sure.
0: They make a cute couple, don't they? From Stella Lefty to her man, Vincent Mason, now. Wish you well.

Vincent Mason. It's Wish You Well, an ACC Extra on American Country Countdown. And Ryan Fox with the hits. And make plans to set your DVRs or check YouTube the day after, because Kenny Chesney is playing the Today Plaza as part of the City Concert Series on Thursday, September 17th on NBC. No doubt Kenny will be singing this one live, his latest, Carry On.

hit there. That is Carry On, number 12 on American Country Countdown. It's Ryan Fox getting to hang with Joe Don Rooney of Rascal Flatts on the show this weekend.

0: talking a few minutes ago, you were saying that songs that you guys play live now hit you way differently now that you're a dad, and it's been some years since they've come out, songs like Bless the Broken Road and My Wish. And I saw somewhere that Jada Marcus says that you're a completely different person than you were just a few years ago.
1: That's because he's a completely different person.
0: Right? You all are, I guess, huh?
1: Well, I went through quite a bit of stuff, you know, and I had to change my life up, and I needed a break from everything, and I was able to get some help that I needed, and I'm grateful for that. Super grateful for some amazing people. I spent about 4 months out in Utah in the mountains. This is between 2021 and 2022, and I came back refreshed, different perspective, and I've just tried to, every day is different. Some days are really hard, and some days are really, really nice and easy. But I'll take the hard ones nowadays over the hard ones back then, you know, any day of the week.
0: Do you find yourself, after going through all that, appreciating the reunion tour differently than you would have 10 years ago?
1: Oh, 100%. Yeah, I didn't think this would even happen. I came back home, and I just did not even plan on this. I didn't play guitar. I didn't play music for almost 4 years, and I didn't play golf. I just kind of learned a new way to live for myself and try to be a good dad and really focus my attention on my kids. And so it took me a while to get back into music. But my son Jagger, who's 18 now, about 3 years ago, he really started taking the guitar. And now he's got a band of his own. Hmm. He's playing a lot of gigs. So he was one that kind of inspired me, you know, a couple of years ago to start picking up a guitar and playing again. Then lo and behold, our management called and said, hey, we think there's an opportunity here, 2025. And I said, well, I better knock the cobwebs off each finger and get after it. It sounds like we're going, he might be back in business. I just owe a lot to Jagger. I mean, he's really inspired me a lot. He loves music so much, and there's not any type of music he doesn't like to try and attempt. And he's all the way back in the Beatles. He loves the Eagles. He loves Dire Straits. All the way up to the 90s grunge. They're doing country music in the 80s and 90s. His band's all over the map. They're called Lake House. And they have a lot of fun together. And he's a big reason why I'm back in the music.
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9: 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This afternoon, mostly sunny with a high near 90. Tonight, mostly clear with a low around 62. Sunday brings sunny skies with a high near 91. Following that, Sunday night will be clear with a low around 63. On Monday, sunny conditions continue with a high near 96. It's 88 and mainly clear. I'm Sarah Silver on Bear Country.
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Number 11 on American Country Countdown. It's Ryan Fox and time for this weekend's Oh No moment. And it comes from music producer Garrett Lee, who, get this, accidentally deleted his exclusive invitation to Taylor and Travis's wedding, mistaking it for spam. By having worked for Taylor before, he hit delete on that invite, causing his wife Melissa to be understandably upset. Can you imagine having to explain that one at home? Want to get away? Yikes. Bailey Zimmerman, Chevy Silverado, American Country Countdown. Number

0: Shelton, former ACC number one, boys round here on American Country Countdown. And Ryan and Blake Shelton popped up on 60 Minutes with Norah O'Donnell, where they discussed the appeal of country music.
1: You know, it's not just our music, I think, that people feel like they can relate to, but it's us. It's the artists that they feel like they can relate to. I know for me, when I go home, I hunt and I fish and I plant corn and I drive back roads. I literally do the things that I sing about.
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1: Gosh dang, man, I hear about it all the time. 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

Chase Matthew holding it down. His latest holding it down just outside our countdown, an ACC sure shot. An American Country Countdown. And Ryan Fox. And the inspiration for songs come from a lot of different places. Might be a relationship, might be something that happened in someone's life. But for Luke Bryan and his latest song, it was a text message conversation with another country star that got the ball rolling. Luke explains after Kane Brown flies up four spots this weekend on ACC.

0: There it is, an ACC world premiere from Luke Bryan. That is Fish Hunt Golf Drink on American Country Countdown. And Ryan, and the idea for that song actually came from a text exchange between Luke and Riley Green. As Luke explained recently to Country Chord.
1: Well, me and Riley Green were texting back and forth, and I hadn't seen Riley in a minute. He's an outdoorsman. Obviously, I'm an outdoorsman. And I said, hey, or we were just chatting. I said, let's get together. Fish, hunt, golf, drink. Question mark, and then my co-writers saw me text that, and there you go.
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17: 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We've got Augie Myers, Daryl Perry, Radney Foster, Miranda Lambert, the Derailers, Billy Joe, Jake Worthington, Aaron Watson, and a whole bunch more great Texas country and red dirt music. 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
18: The longest running country music countdown in the world. 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It's Ryan Fox, and coming up, Garth is back. Joe Don Rooney is back to join us here on the show from Rascal Flatts. And will Jason Aldean be back with the number one song in the land for the second week in a row? Let's find out. Speaking of number ones, it's something Ella Langley knows a thing or two about. Her former ACC number one plays now. Be Her. American Country Countdown.

Number 8, Ella Langley, an American Country Countdown. It's Ryan Fox with the hits. And not sure what you're doing this weekend, but maybe you're working the grill. According to hot-dog.org, yes, it's a real website, and it's a website that competitive eating champion Joey Chestnut and I have bookmarked. According to this site, Americans eat an estimated 7 billion, with a B, hot dogs during the summer. We might need a little more mustard, too, because that equates to 21 hot dogs per person. Oh, my. Lots of condiments and buns and lots of hits for Shaboozy these days. He's back with Kevin Powers this weekend. A song just outside the countdown. An ACC sure shot. It's Move On. American Country Countdown.

She's officially launched her debut fragrance called Calliope, named after the Greek muse of epic poetry and song. A direct nod to her songwriting talent, Megan Maroney. Number 7, Beautiful Things on American Country Countdown. It's Ryan, and so pumped that Rascal Flatts has decided to get the band back together and start playing again. They are on the road with their Life is a Highway tour as we speak. But does that tour and reunion also mean new music is on the way? We'll find out from our friend Jodan Rooney of the band after they sing Mayberry and ACC Extra. Sometimes

0: 2004, Rascal Flatts with an ACC Extra. Mayberry on American Country Countdown. And Ryan here with Joe Don Rooney of Rascal Flatts. And we've all been so excited seeing you guys out on the road the past couple years on your Life is a Highway tour. And it begs the question, does that also mean new music finally will be on the way for you guys, Rascal Flatts?
1: And we're always looking. Yeah. You know, we have another album that we're going to do at some point. We have no time period for that. But Scott Porchetta's been great to us, and Big Machine, you know, they've changed some things up over there now. We're still with Scott. We love Scott Porchetta, and there'll be something done at some point, and it could be sooner than later, but it could be like next year, honestly. No time frame on that, but no doubt we get songs pitched to us every day. And we're all writing. You know, we all write a lot. I got back into writing again, which is very therapeutic. I've written a bunch of stuff. A lot of my songs stink, but it's okay because I'm just trying to write out my heart, you know.
0: Right.
1: But we get stuff pitched all the time. So if the right song was to come in, we're like, holy smokes, like this is something we need to go and record, then we'd probably rush in to record something. But right now, we don't have a big time frame or any kind of time constraints.
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0: Josh Ross at number 6 on American Country Countdown. That's Hey, Hey, Look at Ryan Fox. And sometimes we all need a little pick-me-up, and I'm here to help. We take a look on the bright side after Kenny gets us in the mood with the good stuff, an ACC Extra.
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0: It's Ryan. And this weekend, as we take a look on the bright side, we reveal the story of how a self-made Arizona roofing millionaire, Bob Schober, sparked a movement of generosity during the holidays that has since reached millions. 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And what's cool is you can follow the journey anytime too on YouTube, Instagram, and on TikTok at Nine Figure Roofer. How amazing is that? Way to go, Bob. And it's stories like these that make us love taking a look on the bright side. Paid for by Wyman Stainless Steel, 3-in-1, clean, shine, protect. Your kitchen says a lot about you. Let it brag.
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12: With your weather flash, I'm Sarah Silver, 1450 and 104.5 Bear Country. 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This afternoon, mostly sunny with a high near 90. Tonight, mostly clear with a low around 61. Sunday brings sunny skies and a high near 90. Sunday night will be mostly clear with a low around 63. On Monday, sunny with a high near 95. Currently, it's 89 and clear. I'm Sarah Silver on Bear Country.
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Long live country on American Country Countdown. It's Ryan Fox with all the hits and the stars coast to coast and around the world. It's a big story. Garth Brooks teasing us about something new that thousands and thousands of fans will be able to embrace. And it starts in just a couple weeks. Have you heard about it? Got the details after Luke Combs, Be By You, American Country Countdown.

0: Brooks with a smash, the hit number one in October of 1990. Here on American Country Countdown, it's Prince in Low Places. And Ryan Fox, and I played that one because we have something big to share from the G-Man. Garth is set to embark on his brand new Blame It All on My Roots tour, kicking off with two nights in Indianapolis on August 21st and 22nd at Gainbridge Fieldhouse. And not only that, he's also set to release a seven-part series that explains not only what he does, but why he does it. Through the series, he'll explain the thinking behind live recordings, set lists for his shows, making every show unique, which he does very well and has for years, and also the thought behind the ticket pricing for his new tour, which is all one price for every seat, $154. Can't wait for that series and cannot wait for this tour. Bring it, Garth.
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0: Hey, it's Ryan Fox. 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

and Morgan Wallen. I Can't Love You Anymore, number 4 on this weekend's American Country Countdown. And Ryan Fox, and did you grow up in a household that had Reader's Digest? Maybe your grandparents had them lying around. Well, it's still going strong with 20 million copies a year made in just the U.S. alone, and 10 million copies printed worldwide per issue in 21 different languages. And what advice did the magazine recently give about dating that we think is worth sharing? You'll find out after last week's guest, Corey Kent, teams up with Coe Wetzel, Rocky Mountain Low, American Country Countdown.

0: from Corey Kent and Co Wetzel, Rocky Mountain Low on American Country Countdown. Here with Ryan Fox, and let's take some dating advice from a reliable source, shall we? Do you remember Reader's Digest? Well, according to the very popular magazine, here are some foods not to order on a first date. You ready? Ribs. Yeah, too messy. Garlic bread. You want bad bread? Yeah, eat that. Spinach. Don't order that on a first date, they say. It'll get stuck in your teeth. Don't order lobster or crab. Hard to watch someone rip a creature apart with their bare hands while you're trying to talk to them. And another thing not to order on a first date, according to Reader's Digest, beans. Makes sense to me. And guys, pro tip, even if you're married 18 years like me, your wife will still make you brush your teeth after you eat onions if you want to kiss her. The rules are the rules. I don't make them up.
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0: 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Can Jason Aldean repeat at number one with Don't Tell On Me for the second week in a row? We find out together next when American Country Countdown comes right back.
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0: Welcome back to American Country Countdown. I'm Ryan Fox, and it doesn't take long for Morgan Wallen to push a song to the top spot on this countdown, but this weekend, I'll have to wait a little bit longer. The second biggest song in the land last week is still in that spot this week. Morgan, and Don't We, American Country Countdown. No.

the second week in a row that that song has held firm at number two on American Country Countdown. Morgan Wallen with Don't We. I'm Ryan Fox. And now we have arrived to the number one song in America. And it's by an artist, Jason Aldean, who has revealed a big milestone in his life. His oldest daughter, Keely, who's 23, is now married. Jason recently breaking the news that she actually quietly tied the knot after graduating college a year ago. However, when asked about the thought of becoming a grandfather, Jason said, quote, "No, I told her to pump the brakes on that. Don't be in a hurry. More for my sake, I think, but it'll happen when the time's right." End of quote. Love that. Congratulations to Jason, Keely, and the family. And that's not all they're celebrating in the Aldean house this weekend, because for the second week in a row, Jason has the number one song in the land. The number one song in America for the second straight week on American Country Countdown belongs to Jason Aldean. This is Don't Tell On Me.

0: There you have it. The number one song in America on American Country Countdown. It's Jason Aldean with Don't Tell On Me. American Country Countdown is the longest running country countdown show in the USA. Broadcasting this week and every week from our ACC O'Reilly Auto Parts studio, the countdown was created by Casey Kasem, Tom Bastani, and Tom Rounds. ACC is a production of Westwood One. Special thanks to Chris Carson, Dingo O'Brien, Corey Linton, and Susan Stevens for helping us bring you the biggest hits and the biggest stars every weekend right here. A big thanks to our special guest this week, Joe Don Rooney of Rascal Flatts. And make sure you join us next week when more big stars will be dropping by, and we may just have a brand new number one song. Until then, this is Ryan Fox saying be safe, take care of each other, and we'll see you then.
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0: top 10 with this song that features Coe Wetzel. Play that song and talk about my plans for the rest of the year as I count down the hits with Lon Helton of Country Air Check. Right now, here's Lon with this week's hottest song.
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0: things. And later, we'll find out if Megan is sitting pretty at the top of this week's chart on Country Countdown USA. Each week, I'm joined by a top country star who gives me a hand counting down the hits. Along this week is Corey Kent. How are you, man?
1: I'm doing good, man. It's good to see you again.
0: You too. We should probably explain that, I guess it was last fall, we spent some time together at this little radio and record industry type little golf yep. outing, and I had the pleasure of sitting between you and Gavin Adcock during dinner. One of the things I remember about our chat during dinner was you told me the number of children you have, and I believe at the time there was one on the way, and I thought, wow, you're young to have that many kids.
1: Man, I don't feel that young anymore. These kids will wear you out. But yeah, we just welcomed our fourth baby, which is crazy for me to say because I still, like, mentally, I'm like maybe barely old enough to legally drink, but here I am with four kids. And it's been, my life outside of country music is very full. I mean, super chaotic and fun and just crazy. And my table's full of laughter. It's a fun life.
0: We'll talk a lot about that life, including living down in Texas, and talk about some other things with you, including your current top 10, Rocky Mountain Low, of course, yeah. with Coe Wetzel. And I just heard on the way in here, you have a new album coming in September.
1: That's right.
0: All right. So there's a lot to talk about with Corey Kent. Right now, we'll get things started at number 30. This is Blake Shelton, Let Him In Anyway.

0: Blake Shelton leading off the week's top 30. Let him in anyway. We're counting him down here with Corey Kent. Your current top 10 is Rocky Mountain Low, joined by Co Wetzel on the song. And actually, you're one of the writers on this. I mean, at what point did you decide that you wanted to have Co on this with you?
1: Man, as crazy as it sounds, the day that we wrote it,

0: My mind, it was like, this is my song, or it's my song with Ko, but there's nobody else. Like, there is only one feature on this song that makes sense, and it's Ko Wetzel. And I knew that I wanted to cut this song. I knew it was going to be an important part of my record. I didn't know if Ko would be down to hop on this song. And I sent him the song, and I just remember him immediately responding, like, man, with like 70 N's at the end of man. He's like, that's a song, brother. I'm in. And what was kind of cool about how this came about was, you know, we both have major labels and we both have managers. There's a lot of people that got to sign off on
1: the business
0: duet.
1: Of the music business. Yeah.
0: So we knew that there were so many people that had to sign off that we were just like, what if we don't tell anybody and we just do it? So that's what we did. We took the money out of our own pockets, went and booked the studio in Cisco, Texas, and
2: really
0: hired the film crew, cut the song, and we said, this is what we want to do. This is when we want it to come out, and we want it to go to radio. And to our team's credit, everybody was on board. And 3 days after the song came out, put it out to radio, fastest climbing single we've ever had.
1: Now, that ought to tell you that your instincts are pretty good. And here it is, my co-host Corey Kent, along with Ko Wetzel, Rocky Mountain Low.

0: my co-host Corey Kent, along with Cole Wetzel. That's their current top 10, Rocky Mountain Low. And Corey, I gotta tell you, as we just listen to that song, first of all, I love the funky vibe of this. This is good, you know. It really is. It just got such a great feel.
1: Yeah, we pulled a lot from one of my favorite eras of music is the 70s, like rock and roll in the 70s. I really feel like that's kind of, in my opinion, like a pinnacle of American music. And Fleetwood Mac is one of the greatest of all time. Mm-hmm. And they had such a groove in their music that was infectious. And we channeled a bit of that in Rocky Mountain Low, and then obviously put our own flair on it. And I mean, Co and I, neither one of us sound anywhere close to as angelic as some of the Fleetwood Mac vocals.
0: Stevie Nicks.
1: Stevie Nicks, bro. I mean, just what a voice. But obviously, we don't look or sound as good as her, so we did our own thing. And I'm really happy with how it turned out.
0: Yeah, I think as you should. But hang on to that. We'll come back, talk some more about Co and Rocky Mountain Low. We'll do that with our co-host, Corey Kent. Right now, though, at 29, here's Russell Dickerson, Worth Your Wild.

0: Russell Dickerson, once again at number 29, Worth Your Wild. I'm Lon Helton, and coming up for my co-host Corey Kent, a beach and some cigars turns into a friendship with Co Wetzel.
1: When you first saw her, she was out walking her dog. 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

0: Alexandra Kay, once again at number 28, Straight for the Heart. We're counting down the hits this week along with my co-host Corey Kent. And a bit ago, we were talking about you getting Cole Wetzel to sing on Rocky Mountain Low with you. Exactly how did you guys meet?
1: We met in Cabo and smoked a cigar on the beach. And I was like, this is the beginning of a beautiful friendship, you know.
0: What were you guys doing in Cabo?
1: We went out there for Casey Donahue does an event out there every year called Boots on the Beach. And they rent out an entire resort, and it's some of the biggest, baddest red dirt Texas country fans. They all go out there for 3 weeks, and he invites Cole Wetzel, myself, it was Pat Green, Josh Abbott, Randy Rogers, Wade Bowen, Mike Ryan, a bunch of us. And
0: they moved Texas to Cabo.
1: Yeah, you basically pick the state of Texas up and move it to Cabo for 3 weeks, and that's where we met a few years ago, and I've just become buddies ever since then. I really admire how he's built his fan base. That is the goal. Like, I look at Cole and I went, this guy's built something completely independently. Like, if he never had another song on the radio, he's still going to be selling tens of thousands of tickets, because it's not predicated on anything other than who Cole is to his fans. Like, they love him. And so I look at him and I'm like, man, I got so much to learn from you. And in the meantime, let's just smoke these cigars and have fun in Cabo. So we put all the business talk aside, but man, and also just been pulling for him for such a long time, because all of us in Texas knew how great he was. Like, you go hear him live, he's a wild man, but he can sing and his songs are great. Like, he writes good songs. So I'm just really excited to see the mainstream radio country world see what we've seen for so long there in Texas.

Wetzel and Jesse Murph with the number one song for 2025. That is High Road. Corey Kent is my co-host as we get back to this week's chart. We're 27. Here's Low Cash and Wrong Hearts.

0: Nash at number 27 with Wrong Hearts. I'm Lon Helton, and coming up, we're going to hear all about the newest addition to the family of my co-host, Corey Kent.
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6: With your weather flash, I'm Bill Banks on 1450 104.5 Bear Country, brought to you by KFC. This afternoon, mostly sunny with a high near 90. Tonight, mostly clear with a low around 61. Sunday brings sunny skies with a high near 90. Sunday night will be mostly clear with a low around 63. Currently, it's 89 and mainly clear. I'm Bill Banks on Bear Country.
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0: Waylon James again at number 26, Water at a Wedding. Corey Kent, along as my co-host this week, we mentioned your kids at the top. You just welcomed a new girl. Gives you three girls and a boy, but Ivy Love.
1: Ivy Love, yeah.
0: The name came from?
1: Well, you know, the first go-around, right, our first baby that we had after watching that whole process, I looked at my wife and I was like, however many you want to have or whenever you say stop, we're done. Like, you're in charge and you can name them, because if I had to do that, we would have zero kids. So, no, we've been pretty collaborative on the names, but Ivy was a name that my wife has loved. And since our first kid, like, she just always contemplated using this name. And we always waited to name our kids, as weird as that sounds. Like, we never knew if it was a boy or a girl. It was always a surprise on the due date. And then we wanted to make sure that the names fit, you know, and so we would look at that baby and we talk through names, and then, you know, 30 minutes or so after that baby arrived, we'd be like, this looks like a Capri, this looks like a Canyon, or this looks like Steely. And my wife finally got to use this name that she loved, and she's like, this is it, this is her, this is Ivy Love. So
0: I love it. Want to come back and talk some more about all four of your kids in just a little bit. Right now, back the countdown at 25, here's Riley Green, Think Is You Drunk.

0: Riley Green up a couple of number 25. Think as you're drunk. Work on them down here with Corey Kent. We're talking about your four kids, latest of whom is Ivy Love. Conscious decision to not know the baby's sex until
1: family tradition. My wife's from a big Italian immigrant family, and that's just one of their many, many traditions. But I'll say, for the guys specifically, there's a few surprises in life. Like the girls get the good ones. You know, you get proposed to. That's a nice surprise. You know, the honeymoon, sometimes people keep that a surprise. Where are we going? Oh, just get on the plane and you wind up in some magical beach. And for the guys, the surprises are more like, surprise, honey, I backed into your truck this morning. So I would just say, for the guys, this is a guaranteed good surprise. So like I was a skeptic of if I would like that or not. I want to know. I want to plan. And this has been, I bought in, man. All four of them. It was one of the most exhilarating experiences. Yeah. Waiting until that due date.
0: You're right. Very few surprises in life these days. Along with Corey Kent, we are going to get back to the countdown. We're 24. Here's Dustin Lynch, Easy to Love.

0: Dustin Lynch up one at number 24, Easy to Love. I'm Lon Helton, and coming up, a shocking pre-show ritual for my co-host, Corey Kent.
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0: Wilson and John Mayer up one at number 23, Phone Keys Wallet. Corey Kent is my co-host this week, and up next is John Party. And, of course, you guys were out together on his Honky Tonk Hollywood tour last summer. And the last time you were in here as my co-host, you were telling me, you guys had this rather unusual pre-show ritual that involved tasers. So we played that story for John Party, and here's what he said.
1: Yeah, they're, like, hitting each other and stuff. Like, they're a little different. I never saw that. The crew did. But Corey's a great guy. We had a good time on tour. And a lot of fun, man. That was a good tour. The taser thing and slapping each other in the face, that's fun.
0: I'll take your word for that. I think I'll pass on that punching in the chest thing.
1: Yeah, I was like, a shot's cool. What about a high five? What about a group? Let's go. Let's say something on three. Ready? Let's one, two, three. Let's go. That's call me old fashioned.
0: They never talk you in a taser roulette then.
1: You know, I'm good.
2: Dude, yeah, it got to a point on that tour where his entire crew backstage would stop working to come watch who was going to get tased that night.
0: Yeah.
2: I don't know. I love that. They're a little different. I don't know. They breed them a little different out where we're from. I don't know.
0: Is taser roulette still a thing?
2: Yeah, it is. We had like maybe six or seven on the bus, and we went through Canada, and they took all of our tasers. Apparently, you can't go into Canada with tasers. We just found that out the hard way, and so we stopped traveling with them internationally, and we just got back from England, so now that we're back on our U.S. stateside tour, yeah, it'll be making a re-entry into the ritual.
0: Good idea. Don't want to end up in a foreign prison. That's a good
2: American prison, maybe.
0: Well, I'm the guy who started this talk about tasers. It is John Party at number 22.

0: No.
1: It's 5 o'clock in New Mexico. 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
2: This is Austin Black, and I am the host of Behind the Tunes. Have you ever wondered about the stories behind your favorite songs and the journeys of those that sing them? Well, each week, we invite you to go behind the tunes and step into the stories behind your favorite Christian artists that shape the landscape of today's music.
3: 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I'm Corey Kent, here this week with Lon Helton.
4: 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We're at number 21. It's Dan and Shay's.

0: Dan and Shay once again at number 21, Say So.
1: I'm Corey Kent here this week with Lon Helton. The next song is by my friend and newcomer Zach John King. Here's Get to Drink.

0: Zach John King again at number 20 with Get to Drinkin'. We're counting down the hits with Corey Kent. Your current top 10, of course, as we talked earlier, is Rocky Mountain Low. That also features Co Wetzel. But I want to talk here a little bit about your previous hit, which made it into the top 10 for all of last year. And that, of course, is This Heart.
1: You know, usually a heartbreak song is somebody's at fault. It's either like self-deprecating or it's her fault, like she broke your heart. And this was so unique to me because it was like, it's nobody's fault. It's my heart's fault. I can't control what this thing wants. And that is the most real version of, like, if you've ever actually had your heart broken, you're like, I wish I could stop loving this person, but I can't. So I just thought it was so real. And like, it actually got to the, no pun intended, the heart of the issue of heartbreak. And it's like, you can't control who you fall for. I definitely didn't like actively choose to fall in love with my wife. It just happened. You know what I mean? So I just thought that this song in particular was so honest and it rocked. Like, I'm such a sucker for rock and roll that it was just a no-brainer when I heard it. You know, it's just, it fit my record perfectly. I was making the Black Bandana record and there was a perfect wide open slot for a rock and roll heartbreak song. And this was it. And, you know, people are screaming it at the live shows with tears coming down their face because it means something to them. So you take a chance and you hope it works out, and this one's worked out.

That's my co-host Corey Kent with a number one from last year that was also a number eight for all of 2025. That is This Heart. Corey's current hit is Rocky Mountain Low along with Coe Wetzel. As we get back to the countdown at 19, here's Zach Topp, South of Sanity.

0: Zach Topp at number 19, South of Sanity. I'm Lon Helton, and coming up, my co-host Corey Kent plays a dream show with Eric Church. Country Countdown,
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0: Lauren Elena and Chase Matthew moving up one to number 18, All My Exes.
1: Hey, I'm Luke Bryan, and you're listening to Country Countdown USA with Lon Helton. And that brings us to my song, Country and She Knows It.

0: Brian, once again, at number 17, country, and she knows it. My co-host this week is Corey Kent, and actually, as we sit here and talk, it's before the show I'm going to ask you about, and that's playing Red Rocks with Eric Church.
1: I remember where I was when I got the phone call. I was in Australia with Al Dean. I was at a coffee shop, and my manager called me, and he said, if you could play any venue opening up for any artist, dream show, what would it be? I was like, easy, Red Rocks opening for Eric Church. And he goes, well, you're not going to believe this, but that offer just came through.
0: Seriously.
1: And yeah, so this is, you know, you got to go back to like 16-year-old Corey driving around in a Jeep Wrangler in Bixby, Oklahoma. I had one CD slot in my Jeep. That Chief record lived in that slot. Mm-hmm. I listened to that record front to back more than I've ever listened to any other record front to back. And yeah, if you were to tell 16, 17-year-old me, hey, just stay the course, man, because one of these days you're going to be playing Red Rocks with Eric Church. Like, nobody else on the bill. Nobody else. Just you and Chief. I mean, talk about a dream show. That's going to be another one of those moments where, you know, sometimes you have to force yourself to stop and smell the roses, right? Sometimes the circumstance forces you to stop and smell the roses. And that's going to be one of those moments, man, where you're just like, take it all in, man. Life could have worked out really differently, and be grateful for how it did, because look at where you're at right now.
0: Yeah, it is amazing and pretty cool how all that worked out. And, of course, we're talking about Eric Church, who joins Morgan Wallen and Tim McGraw on this song by Hardy at number 16, MacArthur.

0: Hardy along with Eric Church, Morgan Wallen, and Tim McGraw. Number 16, that is MacArthur. I'm Lon Helton, and coming up, we're going to go back 11 years to when my co-host Corey Kent was a contestant on The Voice.
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5: I'm U.S. Transportation Secretary Sean Duffy. We all seem to be in a rush these days, from work to driving our kids around. But when you're behind the wheel, please do not speed. A few minutes saved by going faster is never worth the risk. So follow the speed limit, enjoy the drive, maybe bring some snacks for the kids, and know that along the way, you're getting quality time with your family.
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7: 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This afternoon, mostly sunny with a high near 90. Tonight, mostly clear with a low around 61. Looking ahead to Sunday, sunny skies with a high near 90. Sunday night will remain mostly clear with a low around 63. Currently, it's 88 and mainly clear. I'm Bill Banks on Bear Country.
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0: Stella Lefty up one at number 15 with Boston. Corey Kent is my co-host this week, and gotta tell you, I was searching the internet looking for some stuff on you and came across this really cool YouTube clip that told me something that I did not know about you, and that's that you were on season 8 of The Voice.
1: Yeah.
0: Season 8, so what's that like?
1: 2015, a long time
0: 2015?
1: Ago. 2015? I was a actual child. I was like 18, maybe 19, maybe like a fresh 19. I said that's the most fun I'd never want to have again.
0: So much I want to ask you about this experience, but I got to admit that I didn't remember you on there. Yeah. And you were, I wouldn't have guessed 18. I might have thought 15.
1: Yeah,
0: or, I
1: mean, you dude, were pretty baby face shaved. Yeah.
0: So, but you made it to top 8.
1: Yeah.
0: So, and you said it's the most fun you never want to have again. Take me through that process for you, because you were on there quite a bit. You did the knockout rounds.
1: Yeah, made it a pretty good ways. I mean, I spent almost from May of 2014 to May of 2015.
0: Wow.
1: It was a great experience in terms of just being put around a bunch of really great talent. And then obviously getting to be around Blake. Pharrell Williams was very behind the scenes, complimentary of me and helping me. And, you know, it never really made it onto the camera, but he was a huge proponent of me leaning into the rock soul thing. And at the time I was like, I'm a country artist. I don't do that. And then fast forward to this record I've been working on, man, he was right. Like it's this rock soul country thing that has really kind of put me in my own lane, and yeah. I found my the right place for myself within country music.
0: That is just so fascinating and such an interesting part of the journey that has kind of led you to where you are now. But I do want to talk some more about that new music you mentioned, and we'll do that in a little bit with Corey Kent. As we get back to the countdown at 14, here's John Morgan and Kid Myself.

0: John Morgan again at number 14 with Kid Myself. Corey Kent is my co-host this week, and up next is a fellow Texan, George Burge. And when he was in here as my co-host, he was telling me about a show that he did with you a while back.
1: This was at a time in my career where I was so broke that I could only afford to pay two people on stage. So I had a guitar player and a drummer, and we were in a van and trailer. I didn't have a bass player. I was playing acoustic. We had an electric guitar, and we had a drummer, and we were just fighting like hell to make something happen every night. And so Corey, or Dwayne, one night was kind enough to just plug in a bass, walk out on stage, and start playing with us with a, I think he had a fake mullet, he had a big M-frame mirror glasses, and a football jersey on. And he looked great out there. He put on a great show with us.
0: And the solo?
1: You know, we kind of wrangled him off stage before he got his bass solo in, but it was very good.
2: Man, that was fun. It was fun being out with George. I looked ridiculous, by the way. I looked like an absolute idiot, by design. Maybe Dwayne will make another appearance one of these days, but yeah, man, that was so fun. That was hilarious. I still get a good laugh out of the pictures from that night.
0: Well, you get all your Texas guys together, and
2: yeah, you know, you never know.
0: You never know what's going to happen.
2: You never know, man.
0: For sure. We are talking about George Burge. He is joined by Luke Bryan at number 13 with Ride, Ride, Ride.